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1: 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Sam Walker capping a miraculous return just 27 days after ankle surgery, crossing for the final match-sealing try. And the halfback told us he had a lot of support to play.
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4: Today in Mackay, late showers with a top of 26. Tonight down to 17, and tomorrow clearing showers with a high of 26, and your music sorted with a curated playlist for every mood. Search Music Now on Listener.
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7: 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The AFL Grand Final, the Brisbane Lions and Frio going head-to-head. 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

0: have the live performance from the Telstra AFL pre-match entertainment, Kylie Minogue, just after 1:30, and we're doing a double shot of Kylie soon to get you in the mood. 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

0: 1:30 to Savo, we will be taking you live to the MCG for the Telstra AFL Grand Final pre-match entertainment. Kylie Minogue taking to the stage with four decades of hits to choose from. I cannot wait to see what tracks she performs. To get you pumped up, though, we are celebrating Kylie all day. A double shot of Kylie coming up in a couple of minutes. Keep it here. Ready,
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23: 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It can move you to dance, to run, to tears. 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
4: Good morning, I'm Brett Thomas. Ponchos will be the fashion necessity at the Savos AFL Grand Final as rain tumbles in Melbourne. 9 mils is expected to fall at the MCG, but while it may force Kylie Minogue to an undercover stage, the pop princess will still go ahead with her pre-match show. While this Dockers fan is among those outside the home of footy, still desperately hoping to snare some tickets.
5: Our sun is clearly breaking. It's been raining all morning. We only got 2 out of 4, so we're looking for another 2. We came from Perth.
4: On 7 there, tributes are being shared this morning for a young police officer tragically killed in a horror crash in Sydney. 20-year-old Mia Lay died yesterday after a marked vehicle hit a tree while responding to an emergency call. She will be honoured at next week's Police Remembrance Day. And China's President Xi Jinping has left Washington after his first visit to the White House in more than 10 years. US President Donald Trump describing the 3-day meeting as one of friendship, strength, and success.
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4: The Roosters are set to challenge the grading of Connor Watson's concussion suffered in their prelim final win over the Dolphins last night. The utility's head knock upgraded to a Cat 1, meaning he'll miss the grand final under the NRL's 11-day concussion protocol. While Panthers coach Ivan Cleary admits his star son Nathan won't be at 100% fitness as he manages a foot issue going into tomorrow's prelim against the Knights.
6: There wouldn't be many players out there at the moment for any team that aren't, so it's just that time of year, but yeah, we're super confident that all our players are ready to play.
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8: Today in Mackay, late showers with a top of 26. Tonight, down to 17. And tomorrow, clearing showers with a high of 26. And your music sorted with a curated playlist for every mood. 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
1: 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Already had a smash hit with Where Is My Husband. Now following it up with another one. 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

0: is Hugel, French DJ producer. And this, of course, is Kylie Minogue. Another double shot of Kylie getting you ready for the Telstra AFL Grand Final pre-match entertainment live right here at 1:30. And before that, two Kylie tracks, both of those back-to-back, play in minutes. Keep it here. Turn up the
1: 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Yeah. 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

0: from her 8th studio album of the same name. That is Petal. That is Ariana Grande. 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With Kylie Minogue live from the Telstra AFL Grand Final pre-match entertainment coming your way right here from 1:30 the Savo. Brand new Taylor Swift. I'm already in love with this. Patient Zero, Taylor Swift. 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
14: Hey there, I'm Brett Thomas. Chaos for Lions fans coming down from Queensland for the AFL Grand Final, with two flights from Brisbane to Melbourne cancelled this morning, while there's been some delays at both Brisbane and Gold Coast airports. While Fremantle legend Sean McManus is gearing up to present the Premiership Cup if his Dockers win, and told Seven, the tension is starting to build.
15: I'm completely sick. I feel horrible. I'm so excited, and it's got to that point where it's down in my stomach. So we'll wait and see how it all pans out today, but I'm so excited for the boys to get out there in the big stage of the Freo supporters, the fans here. It's been amazing.
14: The young police officer killed in a horror crash in Sydney is being remembered as a bright spirit and an amazing person full of kindness. 20-year-old Mia Lay passed away yesterday after a marked car hit a tree. She'll be honoured during Police Remembrance Day next week. And there's a grim forecast for the price of diesel, some experts tipping it could reach $4 per litre. It comes as Donald Trump considers banning diesel exports out of the US, creating market uncertainty.
16: Did you know that diabetes is Australia's fastest growing chronic condition? 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
14: Victor Radley is breathing a massive sigh of relief. The Roosters enforced an escaping suspension, offered a $3,000 fine for a hip drop tackle in last night's prelim final win over the Dolphins. While Mark Nwanga Tuaizi started with two tries as he ran rings around the Finns, and the human highlight reel told us he's making the most of his last games in the NRL.
17: Super stoked, grateful. You know, terrific effort. Dolphins, they've had an unbelievable year, and you know, they pushed us right to the end there. Our boys, we came out here, did up there, and then, like I said, we got another one to go, so looking forward.
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4: Not long to go now. It's an hour and a half until Kylie Minogue takes the stage at the MCG ahead of the Frio Brisbane Lions Grand Final. 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

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It'll be live on air right here. Also, this artist is on the line.

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Then I started coming over. Slow pan up from my knees to his waist and now I'm coming.

0: than an hour to go now until Kylie headlines the Telstra AFL Grand Final pre-match entertainment. And we will have it live for you right here. As it happens, you can also watch it, of course, on 7 and 7 Plus. And next, a double shot of Kylie. Both these tunes back to back in a couple of minutes as we count down the minutes to Kylie Minogue at the MCG, the Telstra AFL Grand Final pre-match entertainment live right here.
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0: 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Also, coming up next, brand new Taylor Swift. She dropped this yesterday. It is called Patient Zero. 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What a weekend. 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
19: 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Less than half an hour away from Kylie Minogue taking to the stage.

0: for her pre-match concert ahead of the AFL Grand Final. The show must go on despite persistent rain falling in Melbourne. She may be forced to retreat to a stage under the stands at the MCG. Kylie giving Seven an insight into her set list.
1: I'm really happy with where we've arrived. There's some nostalgia, there's something new for newer fans. I don't know, we've tried to give a little kind of overview of my career.
0: While there's been travel chaos for Lions fans, with at least one flight cancelled out of Brisbane this morning and others delayed due to bad weather in Melbourne. 1 month on since deadly floods swept through the Nepal-Tibet border, 34 Australians still remain missing. Specialist Australian teams are assisting in search and rescue efforts despite the increased risk of disease. And US President Donald Trump shared tea with China's leader Xi Jinping at the White House, capping a three-day summit more about their diplomacy than deals.
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0: Victor Radley is free to play in the NRL Grand Final. The Roosters enforcer offered a fine and not a suspension for a hip drop tackle on Dolphins flyer Herbie Farnworth in last night's prelim final win at Suncorp Stadium. While Nathan Cleary is managing a foot issue, but his dad and Panthers coach Ivan says he's fit to take his place against the Knights in tomorrow's prelim final.
3: He's going well. Yeah. Definitely handy to have that week off there. So he's done the work. So looking forward to seeing him out there.
0: In the NRLW tonight, the Roosters and Raiders face off for a place in the Grand Final.
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5: This is Heat Weather.
6: Late showers for the rest of today in Mackay, tonight down to 17 and tomorrow. Clearing showers with a high of 26 and your music sorted with a curated playlist for every mood. 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
7: Oh, what a weekend. It is the AFL Grand Final. The Dockers and the Lions at the MCG. And, of course, Kylie Minogue and G-Flip in the Telstra pre-match entertainment. We are going to have that live. It is about half an hour away. And we will be playing the entire pre-match entertainment performance. Cannot wait for Kylie on stage. Also, a big weekend because there's brand new Taylor Swift. I'm going to get that on for you in minutes. Let's get into the non-stop music for your Saturday afternoon on a massive weekend. This is Bruno.

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5: Well, you've come a long way since the start of things. When you've seen the joy that hard work brings. You've made us cry. You've made us smile. You're in the front. Now it's all worthwhile. Because there's one day in September we want to remember. There isn't any doubting. We'll be in the shouting. Football's such a part of this whole town. And we know that you won't let us down. A homecoming like this, I should be so lucky.

Wait, did you hear that sound? What was... Hold up. Are you telling me that...

Oh, you got this.

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1: $100,000.
0: Now. What you gonna do? What you win next will really push your buttons.
1: Oh my God! What you gonna
0: do? Details soon. Keep it on the home of the biggest cash and prizes.
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4: 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We are so excited to have you here performing at this year's AFL Grand Final.
7: Thank you, Abby. It's nice to meet you.
4: The fans have been calling for this for a very long period of time. Why was this year the right year?
7: I always knew it was going to happen, and I couldn't have predicted when, but I guess, you know, I spent last year touring the entire year, and this year I had some clearance where I could really lock this day in. So, yeah, and I just thought it was time.
4: Yeah, well, we're very pumped that it's worked out.
8: Kylie Minogue.
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4: You've got four decades of hits to choose from. Yeah. How do you go about selecting what songs are going to fit into a 20-minute performance?
7: I'm really happy with where we've arrived. There's some nostalgia, there's something new for newer fans. I don't know, we've tried to give a little kind of overview of my career.
4: We've all got our favourite Kylie hits, but if you had to pick your top three, can you do
7: here
4: that?
7: We go. Well, Can't Get You Out of My Head.
4: Yeah.
7: Changed so Hang much on. To me, and it's I don't know what has been propelled by this year, but it's just having another wave.

0: What about AFL club songs? I mean, everybody loves it. The final siren goes and club songs ring around the venues.
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0: Miley Cyrus has dropped her new album, Bass Persuades. She's also dropped the Cyrus as well. She has officially reached mononym status. Just Miley. The title track, a dance floor filler from Miley, Bass Persuades, plays next. And a stack more as we get back into non-stop music for your Saturday Arvo playlist. 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
4: Hey there, Stephen Zoyce with you. Chaos for Lions fans coming down from Queensland for the AFL Grand Final, with two flights from Brisbane to Melbourne cancelled this morning. There were also some delays at both Brisbane and Gold Coast airports, while Fremantle legend Sean McManus will present the Premiership Cup if his Dockers win, telling Seven earlier the tensions built quickly.
5: I'm completely sick. I feel horrible. I'm so excited, and it's got to that point where it's down in my stomach. So we'll wait and see how it all pans out today, but I'm so excited for the boys to get out there in the big stage with the Freo supporters, the fans here. It's been amazing.
4: Donald Trump has confirmed future meetings with China after hosting President Xi Jinping at the White House.
6: We've really enjoyed it, and I think we've made tremendous strides. We've made great strides, very positive for both countries.
4: Pope Leo has sounded the alarm over losing our humanity to artificial intelligence. The pontiff warning AI could create a future where a paradise of machines might take over. And Ed Sheeran's been forced to cancel shows at the centre of the Macklemore controversy due to bad weather.
7: Research shows that regularly eating ultra-processed foods can increase your risk of developing type 2 diabetes by 53%. Search Diabetes Australia for more about the nation's fastest-growing chronic condition.
4: The Dockers and Lions out on the MCG, battling for Premiership glory. Listeners sat Day Rivals live outside the G earlier today, and they've given us their tips on who'll win the flag.
8: I think Brisbane win. I just said it, as I said before, they've got different gears they can go into. They can retain the footy, they can go fast. Their centre bounce clearances last week, 22 Brisbane had. So scores from centre bounce was unbelievable. Too good for me.
9: Dockers for me, Bill. Had them at the start of the year to be the flag winners. I'm not going to change that now. I think the qualifying final loss might have hardened them up.
10: Brisbane for me, stars all over the ground. I think they win it.
11: Humans are social creatures, and we need connection to feel good. 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A quick chat can change more than you think.
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12: Late showers for the rest of today in Mackay, tonight down to 17, and tomorrow clearing showers with a high of 26, and your music sorted with a curated playlist for every mood. 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
13: Yeah, it's a big afternoon with the Tweed AFL Grand Final underway. 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

0: 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Coming up next.
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4: Mackay's average unleaded price today is around $2.39 a litre, while some servos are selling it as low as $2.30. The average for diesel sits around $2.88. 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
15: 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Straight away, it's giving 1989 era. I am in love with it. 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
12: Hey there, Stephen Zoyce with you. Chaos for Lions fans coming down from Queensland for the AFL Grand Final, with two flights from Brisbane to Melbourne cancelled this morning. There were also some delays at both Brisbane and Gold Coast airports, while Fremantle legend Sean McManus will present the Premiership Cup if his Dockers win, telling Seven earlier the tensions built quickly.
13: I'm completely sick.
14: I feel horrible. I'm so excited, and it's got to that point where it's down in my stomach. So we'll wait and see how it all pans out today, but I'm so excited for the boys to get out.

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1: We've really enjoyed it, and I think we've made tremendous strides. We've made great strides, very positive for both countries.
0: Pope Leo has sounded the alarm over losing our humanity to artificial intelligence. The pontiff warning AI could create a future where a paradise of machines might take over. And Ed Sheeran's been forced to cancel shows at the centre of the Macklemore controversy due to bad weather.
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0: He has done it again. Hayden Young has flushed a monster goal in the stroke of three-quarter time, this time in the big dance. The 25-year-old snapping truly 30 out on the boundary line. Here's the call on Listener.
3: It was his goal that got them going against the Sydney Swans right on three-quarter time. It's already an iconic Freo moment. This one at Matchett to take it back out to a 10-point margin. Young on the left.
4: Oh,
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3: Coming.
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3: It's coming. 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
7: Late showers for the rest of today in Mackay, tonight down to 17, and tomorrow clearing showers with a high of 26, and your music sorted with a curated playlist for every mood. 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
2: M. Tressiter in for Nick and Lauren this afternoon. I love a countdown, but I'm so impatient. I just want to know what's going to make it to number one. Could self-awareness win this week? What about Miley's new song all about the kids not dancing anymore?
3: That if kids want to do something, they'll find a way to do it, even if it doesn't exist. If the kids want to dance, they're dancing.
2: But they're not. Will Bass Persuades make it to number one? Who knows? You've got to stick around and find out. We get to the top 13 next.
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2: Excellent news. We are getting right down into the thick of it. Your top 10 on the way next. The guy that is coming to Australia next year will land in the top 10. And dare I say it, what could be the voice of a generation also in the top 10? Great expectation from Sienna Spyro. She made a song for The Devil Wears Prada 2. She's absolutely killing it. Could she make it to number one? She is definitely in the top 10 next. This is the Hot Hits Hot 20.
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2: Well, it's here. 4 new tracks dropped yesterday, the encore of Life of a Showgirl. This is the single, Patient Zero. I feel like it's got some, like, 90s noughties drums in it. You'll know what I mean when you hear them. Have a listen. It's the Hot Hits, Hot 20.

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1: 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How old are you?
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3: Jay Buy Lee. 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
2: Ando, this morning we went out, took the recording equipment out because we needed to record a special skill that had been previously nominated. People might remember Olivia. She is a treadmill enthusiast. Well, we assume she's a treadmill enthusiast because she spends a lot of time on the treadie, and she realized she covered up all the screens, all the digits. She had a knack for being able to feel out distances. So her challenge to us was,
3: you put me on a treadmill.
2: No, she's like, you put me on a treadmill and you can set the speed. Like, obviously don't set it at 50 kilometers an hour. You set it at a reasonable human speed and tell me the distance you want and I will run. I'll like let the treadmill. Also, the hard part is the treadmill has to get up to that speed too. So it's not like it's not going. There's also that variable bit at the start. I'll run at that pace and I'll try and land it exactly on the distance. We're like, okay, this requires some seeing.
3: We're going to give her three attempts, and she was allowed 60 meters of error total
2: across the three attempts. So the beauty of that being, if you nail the first two, you know, you've got 60 up your sleeve. You know, we all know how it works. So she came in from a small town called Blaney. Tough commute. She was very tired. Cheapest available was not kind to her, but it doesn't matter. The adrenaline of the of race day pumped her up. We went out, we saw her this morning.
4: There was a girl called Liv who had a special skill. She do run, run, run, she do run, run. It involves guessing distance on a treadmill. She do run, run, run, she do run, run. Yeah, we can set the pace. Woo. Yes, she'll know how far she's raced. Within a

0: it local.
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3: Let's go!
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20: Morning, I'm Desiree Dello. Tributes are flowing for Officer Mia Lay, killed in a car crash on Friday. The 20-year-old's partner, speaking on behalf of her family, saying she was good at her job and she was loved by everyone in the community. The Friday morning collision is now the subject of a critical incident investigation. Australian senators are calling for two AI bosses to front an inquiry into artificial intelligence. OpenAI confirmed its bots hacked a number of US government sites and also infiltrated Medicare. The Anthropic boss is also being called to give evidence. US President Donald Trump has rejected the latest Iran proposal to open the Strait of Hormuz. The deal put forward included a resumption of talks about Tehran's nuclear program. Iran's pitch also said that a quick deal might help Trump with the midterm elections in November. And the Lions celebrations are just getting started after an epic AFL Grand Final win, Brisbane scoring four goals in the final minutes of the game to secure a third straight premiership.
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20: Lions star Lachie Neal says the club's historic AFL premiership is probably his last with the club.
22: I can't thank them enough for the last 8 years. It's been an incredible ride and the best 8 years of my life. And to finish it with three premierships is something as a kid I never would have dreamed of, and I'm sure they're going to keep competing. That's a club that they are and the people that they've got around.
20: On Seven there, and the Panthers are looking to progress to a seventh grand final when they take on Newcastle today.
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23: Today in Mackay, late showers with a top of 26. Tonight, down to 17. And tomorrow, clearing showers with a high of 26. And your music sorted with a curated playlist for every mood. 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
1: Hey, I'm Katie's left ear. 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And honestly, I've got needs. 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
3: Good morning, I'm Desiree Andello. Starting with the AFL, and the Brisbane party is underway after coming back to beat Frio in a grand final thriller. But the Lions coach isn't sure he'll stay on with the club, saying he's tempted by the dream way to go out following their third consecutive flag. To other news now, the head of OpenAI is being called into an Aussie Senate inquiry following the Medicare hack. The company revealed there's been several breaches, including our health insurance scheme, as well as a number of US government sites. The Greens-led inquiry also wants to speak with the Anthropic chief executive. Overseas, Trump has rejected a new seven-day peace plan to open the Strait of Hormuz put forward by Iran. The proposal wanted to resume nuclear talks. And the search for a 30-year-old Australian hiker is underway in Peru after setting out 13 days ago. The Melbourne man told friends and family he'd be off-grid for 10 days to complete the hike, but didn't check into his hotel and missed a connecting flight.
4: Did you know that diabetes is Australia's fastest growing chronic condition? Over 300 Australians are diagnosed with the condition every day. Search Diabetes Australia to find out more.
3: The Brisbane Lions coach isn't sure he'll continue on next year after an epic AFL Grand Final win. Chris Fagan led the side to a third straight premiership at the MCG, with the Lions scoring four goals in the final 4 minutes to win.
5: Got to work out whether it's the right thing to continue on, which might sound a strange thing for me to say after we've just won a premiership, but I don't really want to be that guy that hangs around until we fail.
3: Today in the NRL, the Panthers and Newcastle clash for a spot in the grand final.
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2: This is Heat Weather.
6: Today in Mackay, late showers with a top of 26. Tonight, down to 17. And tomorrow, clearing showers with a high of 26. And your music sorted with a curated playlist for every mood. 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
5: Morning, I'm Tessa Randello. Starting with that epic AFL Grand Final win, the celebrations continue for Brisbane after scoring 4 goals in the last 4 minutes of the match to secure a third straight win against Fremantle. But Lions coach Chris Fagan isn't sure he'll stay on, saying he's tempted to leave on a high. To other news now, there are calls for the head of OpenAI to face an Australian Senate inquiry. Comes after a bot hacked into Medicare alongside a number of US government websites. The Anthropic boss is also being called to give evidence. The search is underway for an Aussie hiker in Peru. 30-year-old Jordan Yap was solo hiking, told family and friends he'd be gone off-grid for 10 days, but it's now been 13. He didn't check into a hotel and missed a connecting flight. And a nationwide ad blitz is starting today, reminding us not to touch dead animals amid the bird flu. It's part of Canberra's $250 million response and will be seen on TV, radio and online for the next 6 weeks.
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5: Panthers star Nathan Cleary will play in today's prelim against the Knights. He suffered a foot injury during the qualifier against the Roosters, the winner moving on to the grand final. And back to our top story, Frio star Caleb Sarong is sure that the club has what it takes to be on top after a last-minute grand final loss.
7: This is the hardest thing you can go through as a football club, as a team, emotionally. And I know that Bolton hurts like hell, and there's no way around that. I know that this group's going to come together.
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4: This is Heat Weather.
9: Today in Mackay, late showers with a top of 26. Tonight, down to 17. And tomorrow, clearing showers with a high of 26. 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
26: Morning, I'm Tessa Randello. The celebrations aren't over yet for Brisbane after an AFL Grand Final win for the history books. Players and supporters packed bars overnight after the Lions scores 4 goals in 4 minutes to secure a win over Frio. The Dockers flying home this morning after just missing out on the club's first flag. In other news, Australian senators are calling for 2 AI bosses to front inquiry into artificial intelligence. OpenAI confirmed its bots have hacked a number of US government sites. It also infiltrated Medicare. The Anthropic boss is also being called to give evidence. US President Donald Trump has rejected the latest Iran proposal to open the Strait of Hormuz. The deal put forward included a resumption of talks about Tehran's nuclear program. Iran's pitch also said a quick deal might help Trump with midterm elections in November. And a warning to the nation's southern areas, they will have a hot, dry spring. National Emergency Management Agency says eastern and southern parts of Australia will also have below average rainfall.
27: Research shows that regularly eating ultra-processed foods can increase your risk of developing type 2 diabetes by 53%. Search Diabetes Australia for more about the nation's fastest growing chronic condition.
26: A massive showdown in the NRL today. The Panthers and Knights are both fighting for a spot in the grand final. Penrith are getting a boost with Nathan Cleary set to play through the pain of a foot injury. The winner will then take on the Roosters after they beat the Dolphins 36-20 yesterday. While in the NRLW, the Sydney Roosters are the first side into the women's final after a 20-10 win over the Raiders. It's the side's third consecutive decider. They'll take on Gold Coast or Brisbane.
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29: This is Heat Weather.
30: Today in Mackay, late showers with a top of 26. Tonight, down to 17. And tomorrow, clearing showers with a high of 26. And your music sorted with a curated playlist for every mood. 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
2: 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Once again, Swiftie delivers. 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
1: 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Fatty Boombah wants an ice cream.
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1: You did not hesitate. 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
1: 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But I've really been doing this for my whole entire life.
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0: You and everyone else. We've played a brand new one already. Probably, I mean, less than an hour ago. We could definitely get someone for you next, though. Before, a bit of a throwback, maybe some Teo Cruz this Sunday morning.
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24: Good morning, I'm Polly Bayfield. Brisbane fans, still feeling a bit like this? Celebrations continue as fans like them gather in Melbourne today to celebrate the Lions' third straight AFL Grand Final win. While Fremantle fly home later after losing that 17-point lead, missing out on the club's first flag. Elsewhere, the bosses of OpenAI and Anthropic have been called to face a Senate inquiry into artificial intelligence. It's after rogue OpenAI agents hacked Australian and US government websites. Meanwhile, over in the US, President Donald Trump has rejected the latest Iranian deal to reopen the Strait of Hormuz. He told reporters they want to make a deal because they're losing so badly, while Iran says it's waiting to hear from mediators. And a warning, the nation's southern areas will have a dry, hot spring. The National Emergency Management Agency says southern and eastern parts of the country will have below average rainfall.
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24: A massive showdown in the NRL today. The Panthers and Knights fighting for a spot in the grand final. Penrith are getting a boost with Nathan Cleary set to play with the pain of a foot injury. They'll take on the Roosters after taking down the Dolphins 36-20 yesterday. While in the NRLW, the Sydney Roosters are the first side in the women's final after a 20-10 win over the Raiders. It's the side's third consecutive decider and will take on either Gold Coast or Brisbane.
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28: Today in Mackay, late showers with a top of 26. Tonight, down to 17. And tomorrow, clearing showers with a high of 26. And your music sorted with a curated playlist for every mood. 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